0: Hugo, there's something I want you to have.
1: Oh, it's beautiful. But wait a minute, isn't this?
0: Yeah, yes it is.
1: But I thought the old lady dropped it into the ocean in the air.

for sale. Appetizing young love, love for sale. If you wanna buy my wares, follow me and climb the stairs. Love for sale.

that's fresh and still unspoiled. Love that's only slightly soiled. Love, you're not for sale. Let the poets pipe of love in their childish way.